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2: It's time to take a look at some local news and your weather. This is Trey Youngdahl reporting. Up first, the U.S. Army Corps of Engineers announced that it will waive day use fees at its more than 2,800 USACE-operated recreation areas nationwide in support of America's 250th birthday celebration, July the 3rd through the 5th. The waiver covers fees for boat launch ramps and swimming beaches. The waiver does not apply to camping and camping-related services fees or specialized facilities, picnic shelters, and events. Other agencies that manage recreation areas on USACE lands are encouraged but not required to offer the waiver in the areas that they manage. Visitors are encouraged to contact Vicksburg District Lake and River Projects before visiting to ensure recreation areas are open. More information about the operational status of recreation areas and what they offer can be found at recreation.gov. Also in the news, Van Cove High School's 50-year club will hold this year's reunion for classes 1950 through 1976, Saturday, July the 4th at Constantine River High School's auditorium. Doors will open at 10 a.m. and will stay open until 2 p.m. In conjunction with the reunion, the Van Cove Alumni Building at 156 School Street in Cove will be open from 9 a.m. to 4 p.m. Everyone is welcome to tour the memorabilia collection. Also in the news, the American Legion will be celebrating America's 250th birthday on Sunday, July the 5th at the American Legion Hall, 3253 Highway 71 North in Nina, next to Akron Schools. They'll be celebrating with free food, games for all ages, and bingo from 1 to 4 p.m. They say everyone is welcome to come and celebrate with the veterans that helped to keep our country free. Taking a look at your MENA area weather forecast, we are looking at a sunny and clear morning turning into partly cloudy skies that will then continue for the rest of the day. We've got a high today of 89 degrees and a low of 73 degrees. Tonight's lows are expected to be in the lower 70s, going into a sunny and clear Friday tomorrow with highs in the upper 80s near 90. Tomorrow night, lows in the lower 70s. Saturday brings a 35% chance of some rain and thunderstorms with highs in the upper 80s, then Saturday night, lows in the lower 70s. Sunday, a 50% chance of more rain and thunderstorms is expected with highs on the Lord's Day in the upper 80s, then Sunday night, lows in the lower 70s. Monday's going to kick off next week with a 45% chance of some more lighter rain with highs in the upper 80s, then Monday night, lows in the lower 70s. Tuesday, a 50% chance of some more light rain with highs in the mid-80s. Tuesday night, lows in the lower 70s. Wednesday, a 45% chance of more rain with highs in the mid-80s. Wednesday night, lows in the lower 70s. Then Thursday, a week from today, we're looking at a 35% chance of more rain and thunderstorms with highs in the upper 80s. At your local news and weather, this is Trey Youngdahl reporting.
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0: One of the essentials from Marty Robbins on Classic Country, where the legends live on. Legends like Johnny Cash and Charlie Rich. Stick around, you'll hear them next.
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2: Weather for jazz, partly cloudy, low in the 70s tonight. Mostly sunny tomorrow, a slight chance of rain and thunderstorms, a high in the upper 80s. Mostly clear Friday night, low in the 70s. Mostly sunny Saturday, July 4th, a slight chance of afternoon rain and thunderstorms, a high around 90. Partly cloudy Saturday night, low in the 70s. That's your weather forecast.

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1: ABC News, I'm Dave Packer. Months after the FBI raided Georgia's Fulton County election office and seized hundreds of boxes of 2020 ballots, the agency is surging resources into the state.
2: Priority investigation. That is how the FBI is describing its ongoing investigation into the 2020 election in Georgia, according to a source and an internal FBI memo I reviewed. According to that memo, the FBI is surging 260 FBI personnel, including intelligence analysts from around the country, to help with this effort.
1: ABC's Olivia Rubin. 180 million people in 30 states are under alert for extreme temperatures heading into the 4th of July weekend. And there's a double threat, with some areas of the country also on alert for possible severe storms. Russia launching a new massive series of strikes on Ukraine's capital. Ukrainian officials say at least 25 people killed, more than 100 injured. The city of Kyiv coming under attack from a barrage of ballistic missiles and drones. This is ABC News.
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5: 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This is Trey Youngdahl reporting. Up first, the U.S. Army Corps of Engineers announced that it will waive day use fees at its more than 2,800 USACE-operated recreation areas nationwide in support of America's 250th birthday celebration, July the 3rd through the 5th. The waiver covers fees for boat launch ramps and swimming beaches. The waiver does not apply to camping and camping-related services fees or specialized facilities, picnic shelters, and events. Other agencies that manage recreation areas on USACE lands are encouraged but not required to offer the waiver in the areas that they manage. Visitors are encouraged to contact Vicksburg District Lake and River Projects before visiting to ensure recreation areas are open. More information about the operational status of recreation areas and what they offer can be found at recreation.gov. Also in the news, Van Cove High School's 50-year club will hold this year's reunion for classes 1950 through 1976, Saturday, July the 4th, at Constantine River High School's auditorium. Doors will open at 10 a.m. and will stay open until 2 p.m. In conjunction with the reunion, the Van Cove Alumni Building at 156 School Street in Cove will be open from 9 a.m. to 4 p.m. Everyone is welcome to tour the memorabilia collection. Also in the news, the American Legion will be celebrating America's 250th birthday on Sunday, July the 5th at the American Legion Hall, 3253 Highway 71 North in Mena, next to Akron Schools. They'll be celebrating with free food, games for all ages, and bingo from 1 to 4 p.m. They say everyone is welcome to come and celebrate with the veterans that helped to keep our country free. Taking a look at your MENA area weather forecast, we are looking at a sunny and clear morning, turning into partly cloudy skies that will then continue for the rest of the day. We've got a high today of 89 degrees and a low of 73 degrees. Tonight's lows are expected to be in the lower 70s, going into a sunny and clear Friday tomorrow with highs in the upper 80s near 90. Tomorrow night, lows in the lower 70s. Saturday brings a 35% chance of some rain and thunderstorms with highs in the upper 80s, then Saturday night, lows in the lower 70s. Sunday, a 50% chance of more rain and thunderstorms is expected with highs on the Lord's Day in the upper 80s, then Sunday night, lows in the lower 70s. Monday's going to kick off next week with a 45% chance of some more lighter rain with highs in the upper 80s, then Monday night lows in the lower 70s. Tuesday, a 50% chance of some more light rain with highs in the mid 80s. Tuesday night lows in the lower 70s. Wednesday, a 45% chance of more rain with highs in the mid 80s. Wednesday night lows in the lower 70s. Then Thursday, a week from today, we're looking at a 35% chance of more rain and thunderstorms with highs in the upper 80s. That's your local news and weather. This is Trey Youngdahl reporting.
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0: Kendall's on Classic Country just minutes away from more of your favorites, including Alan Jackson, who helped to raise over $2 million for CMT disease research, which was part of his degenerative nerve condition that he shared back in 2021. This is Classic Country.
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12: The 137th Vandervoort 4th of July celebration happening July 3rd and 4th at the Vandervoort Picnic Grounds. 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
2: Weather forecast, partly cloudy, low in the 70s tonight. Mostly sunny tomorrow, a slight chance of rain and thunderstorms, a high in the upper 80s. Mostly clear Friday night, low in the 70s. Mostly sunny Saturday, July 4th, a slight chance of afternoon rain and thunderstorms, a high around 90. Partly cloudy Saturday night, low in the 70s. That's your weather forecast.

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2: 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Half the country experiencing sweltering heat. Hospitals reporting an increase in visits. ABC meteorologist Melissa Griffin.
3: We are dealing with that extreme heat right now here in New York City, reaching 100 degrees for the first time in 14 years. And you get that humidity on top of it. It feels like the air you can wear. It feels like 105 in New York. It feels like 110 in Philadelphia.
2: The heat on the day that's expected to turn out to be the busiest for travel this holiday. The city of Kyiv once more shaken by huge blasts as Russia launched a new wave of attacks. Ukrainian officials say at least 27 people were killed and nearly 113 injured. The daredevil couple that got engaged at the top of the Empire State Building released from jail after a brief court appearance today. The social media influencers did not enter pleas to multiple felonies. They're back in court next month. And how did they get there? They said they bought observatory tickets the night before and camped out. This is ABC News.
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6: 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This is Trey Youngdahl reporting. Up first, the U.S. Army Corps of Engineers announced that it will waive day use fees at its more than 2,800 USACE-operated recreation areas nationwide in support of America's 250th birthday celebration, July the 3rd through the 5th. The waiver covers fees for boat launch ramps and swimming beaches. The waiver does not apply to camping and camping-related services fees or specialized facilities, picnic shelters, and events. 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Visitors are encouraged to contact Vicksburg District Lake and River Projects before visiting to ensure recreation areas are open. More information about the operational status of recreation areas and what they offer can be found at recreation.gov. Also in the news, Van Cove High School's 50-year club will hold this year's reunion for classes 1950 through 1976, Saturday, July the 4th at Constantine River High School's auditorium. Doors will open at 10 a.m. and will stay open until 2 p.m. In conjunction with the reunion, the Van Cove Alumni Building at 156 School Street in Cove will be open from 9 a.m. to 4 p.m. Everyone is welcome to tour the memorabilia collection. Also in the news, the American Legion will be celebrating America's 250th birthday on Sunday, July the 5th at the American Legion Hall, 3253 Highway 71 North in Mena, next to Akron Schools. They'll be celebrating with free food, games for all ages, and bingo from 1 to 4 p.m. They say everyone is welcome to come and celebrate with the veterans that helped to keep our country free. Taking a look at your MENA area weather forecast, we are looking at a sunny and clear morning, turning into partly cloudy skies that will then continue for the rest of the day. We've got a high today of 89 degrees and a low of 73 degrees. Tonight's lows are expected to be in the lower 70s, going into a sunny and clear Friday tomorrow with highs in the upper 80s near 90. Tomorrow night, lows in the lower 70s. Saturday brings a 35% chance of some rain and thunderstorms with highs in the upper 80s, then Saturday night, lows in the lower 70s. Sunday, a 50% chance of more rain and thunderstorms is expected with highs on the Lord's Day in the upper 80s, then Sunday night, lows in the lower 70s. Monday's going to kick off next week with a 45% chance of some more lighter rain with highs in the upper 80s, then Monday night lows in the lower 70s. Tuesday, a 50% chance of some more light rain with highs in the mid 80s. Tuesday night lows in the lower 70s. Wednesday, a 45% chance of more rain with highs in the mid 80s. Wednesday night lows in the lower 70s. Then Thursday, a week from today, we're looking at a 35% chance of more rain and thunderstorms with highs in the upper 80s. At your local news and weather, this is Trey Youngdahl reporting.
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2: Weather forecast, partly cloudy, low in the 70s tonight. Mostly sunny tomorrow, a slight chance of rain and thunderstorms, a high in the upper 80s. Mostly clear Friday night, low in the 70s. Mostly sunny Saturday, July 4th, a slight chance of afternoon rain and thunderstorms, a high around 90. Partly cloudy Saturday night, low in the 70s. That's your weather forecast.

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3: ABC News, I'm Dave Packard. The Dow hit another record on Wall Street today, thanks in part to the June jobs report, which showed that employers added 57,000 jobs to their payrolls, which is lower than economists expected, but could end up leading to a Federal Reserve interest rate cut. Today was steamy hot for half the country. How about the 4th of July weekend?
4: A little less extreme Saturday, the 4th, but still feeling like it's over 100. The real relief coming on Sunday in the Northeast. But now to the severe storms fueled by the heat. It's tonight and tomorrow in the Midwest, and then tomorrow and Saturday, the 4th, in the Northeast, potentially impacting fireworks.
3: ABC News meteorologist Lee Goldberg. Russia launching a new massive series of strikes on Ukraine's capital. Ukrainian officials say at least 27 people killed, more than 100 injured. And more than a week later, a survivor found alive in the rubble left behind by those deadly earthquakes in Venezuela, a security guard. The death toll from the disaster now 2,595, and thousands are still missing. This is ABC News.
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7: 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This is Trey Youngdahl reporting. Up first, the U.S. Army Corps of Engineers announced that it will waive day use fees at its more than 2,800 USACE-operated recreation areas nationwide in support of America's 250th birthday celebration, July the 3rd through the 5th. The waiver covers fees for boat launch ramps and swimming beaches. The waiver does not apply to camping and camping-related services fees or specialized facilities for picnic shelters and events. Other agencies that manage recreation areas on USACE lands are encouraged but not required to offer the waiver in the areas that they manage. Visitors are encouraged to contact Vicksburg District Lake and River Projects before visiting to ensure recreation areas are open. More information about the operational status of recreation areas and what they offer can be found at recreation.gov. Also in the news, Van Cove High School's 50-year club will hold this year's reunion for classes 1950 through 1976, Saturday, July the 4th at Constant River High School's auditorium. Doors will open at 10 a.m. and will stay open until 2 p.m. In conjunction with the reunion, the Van Cove Alumni Building at 156 School Street in Cove will be open from 9 a.m. to 4 p.m. Everyone is welcome to tour the memorabilia collection. Also in the news, the American Legion will be celebrating America's 250th birthday on Sunday, July the 5th at the American Legion Hall, 3253 Highway 71 North in Mena, next to Akron Schools. They'll be celebrating with free food, games for all ages, and bingo from 1 to 4 p.m. They say everyone is welcome to come and celebrate with the veterans that helped to keep our country free. Taking a look at your MENA area weather forecast, we are looking at a sunny and clear morning turning into partly cloudy skies that will then continue for the rest of the day. We've got a high today of 89 degrees and a low of 73 degrees. Tonight's lows are expected to be in the lower 70s, going into a sunny and clear Friday tomorrow with highs in the upper 80s near 90. Tomorrow night, lows in the lower 70s. Saturday brings a 35% chance of some rain and thunderstorms with highs in the upper 80s, then Saturday night, lows in the lower 70s. Sunday, a 50% chance of more rain and thunderstorms is expected with highs on the Lord's Day in the upper 80s, then Sunday night, lows in the lower 70s. Monday's going to kick off next week with a 45% chance of some more lighter rain with highs in the upper 80s. Then Monday night, lows in the lower 70s. Tuesday, a 50% chance of some more light rain with highs in the mid 80s. Tuesday night, lows in the lower 70s. Wednesday, a 45% chance of more rain with highs in the mid 80s. Wednesday night, lows in the lower 70s. Then Thursday, a week from today, we're looking at a 35% chance of more rain and thunderstorms with highs in the upper 80s. At your local news and weather, this is Trey Youngdahl reporting.
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2: Weather forecast, partly cloudy, low in the 70s tonight. Mostly sunny tomorrow, a slight chance of rain and thunderstorms, a high in the upper 80s. Mostly clear Friday night, low in the 70s. Mostly sunny Saturday, July 4th, a slight chance of afternoon rain and thunderstorms, a high around 90. Partly cloudy Saturday night, low in the 70s. That's your weather forecast.

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0: It's time to take a look at some local news and your weather. This is Trey Youngdahl reporting. Up first, the U.S. Army Corps of Engineers announced that it will waive day use fees at its more than 2,800 USACE-operated recreation areas nationwide in support of America's 250th birthday celebration, July the 3rd through the 5th. The waiver covers fees for boat launch ramps and swimming beaches. The waiver does not apply to camping and camping-related services fees or specialized facilities, picnic shelters, and events. Other agencies that manage recreation areas on USACE lands are encouraged but not required to offer the waiver in the areas that they manage. Visitors are encouraged to contact Vicksburg District Lake and River Projects before visiting to ensure recreation areas are open. More information about the operational status of recreation areas and what they offer can be found at recreation.gov. Also in the news, Van Cove High School's 50-year club will hold this year's reunion for classes 1950 through 1976, Saturday, July the 4th at Constant River High School's auditorium. Doors will open at 10 a.m. and will stay open until 2 p.m. In conjunction with the reunion, the Van Cove Alumni Building at 156 School Street in Cove will be open from 9 a.m. to 4 p.m. Everyone is welcome to tour the memorabilia collection. Also in the news, the American Legion will be celebrating America's 250th birthday on Sunday, July the 5th at the American Legion Hall, 3253 Highway 71 North in Nina, next to Akron Schools. They'll be celebrating with free food, games for all ages, and bingo from 1 to 4 p.m. They say everyone is welcome to come and celebrate with the veterans that helped to keep our country free. Taking a look at your MENA area weather forecast, we are looking at a sunny and clear morning turning into partly cloudy skies that will then continue for the rest of the day. We've got a high today of 89 degrees and a low of 73 degrees. Tonight's lows are expected to be in the lower 70s going into a sunny and clear Friday tomorrow with highs in the upper 80s near 90. Tomorrow night, lows in the lower 70s. Saturday brings a 35% chance of some rain and thunderstorms with highs in the upper 80s. Then Saturday night, lows in the lower 70s. Sunday, a 50% chance of more rain and thunderstorms is expected with highs on the Lord's Day in the upper 80s, then Sunday night, lows in the lower 70s. Monday's going to kick off next week with a 45% chance of some more lighter rain with highs in the upper 80s, then Monday night, lows in the lower 70s. Tuesday, a 50% chance of some more light rain with highs in the mid-80s. Tuesday night, lows in the lower 70s. Wednesday, a 45% chance of more rain with highs in the mid-80s. Wednesday night, lows in the lower 70s. Then Thursday, a week from today, we're looking at a 35% chance of more rain and thunderstorms with highs in the upper 80s. At your local news and weather, this is Trey Youngdahl reporting.
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0: That's exactly what we do. We make you feel like you're at home, where every song does just that. That's BJ Thomas. Hey, don't go wandering off now. How about the Bellamy Brothers, Merle Haggard, all the great classics you know and love, they play right here. So hang out with us. Stick around. We got a lot more coming up.
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0: Willie Nelson, the Judds, George Jones. 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

0: One of my favorites here from Merle Haggard. There's The Fight Inside of Me. It's on Classic Country.
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2: Weather forecast, partly cloudy, low in the 70s tonight. Mostly sunny tomorrow, a slight chance of rain and thunderstorms, a high in the upper 80s. Mostly clear Friday night, low in the 70s. Mostly sunny Saturday, July 4th, a slight chance of afternoon rain and thunderstorms, a high around 90. Partly cloudy Saturday night, low in the 70s. That's your weather forecast.

If a song doesn't have a good story in it, and it doesn't have a little dust on it, then we aren't gonna play it. 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

0: I let my wife told it I'm gonna be carrying food stamps. You get it, Judge? 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That's not funny, huh?
1: Jerry Reed and She's Got the Gold Mine and I Got the Shaft. On the way, we're going to hear from Hank Jr.
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1: On a warm summer's evening, on a train bound for nowhere, I met up with a gambler. 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

0: is, but the minute I hear that song, I just start moving. Like, I'm going to do a line dance. 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I swing dance. I would do that. Don Williams, such a great song to dance to. Randy Travis on the way.
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a song doesn't have a good story in it, and it doesn't have a little dust on it, then we aren't gonna play it. 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

0: Oh, the fiddle at the end of that Ricky Skaggs song, incredible. That's Uncle Pin. I'm Chris Daniels. I've got Tammy Wynette coming up.
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0: Michael Martin Murphy and Carolina in the Pines. Coming up, we're going to hear from Waylon Jennings.
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0: That's Dang Me with Roger Miller. On the way, can we talk about food? One of my favorite subjects, but specifically 4th of July food. We're going to talk about that, and we're going to hear from Mary Chapin Carpenter.
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1: DeRosa's. She's the yellow rose of Texas. We play the country music you remember. Playing the country hits of the 70s, 80s, and 90s. 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

0: things on.
1: Good morning on the way this hour. More great songs from Eddie Rabbit, George Jones. Great one from Marty Robbins coming up, too. In the meantime, Tanya Tucker.

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0: 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If heaven

0: sure staying home's an option there, Hank, but we'll keep a good thought for you. Hank getting ready to head on a little summer tour, taking him right into September. Some dates with Sammy Kershaw, Mark Wills, Joe Nichols. Sign me up for that. And sign me up for more here. Got Alan Jackson, great story from Marty Robbins, Willie Nelson coming up too.
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0: 10th number one there for Willie, 1985 on that Me and Paul album. Yep, wrote that one too. And more great songs on the way. One of her greatest, Dolly Parton, coming right up.
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1: Charlie Pride. Long before those simpler times, right? But getting us ready for that 4th of July barbecue. Hamburgers, hot dogs, you pick it, throw it on there, some decaying animal flesh, and an adult beverage or two, and you're set, right? And more to come in from Waylon Reba McIntyre, got T.G. Shepherd coming up, too.
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Good morning on the way this hour here from Gatlin Brothers, Dan Steele. Grab another one from Marty Robbins or Charlie Pride, too. Can't have enough of that. In the meantime, Joe D.

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0: Dan Seals, one friend. That's all you need. Yeah, the one with the truck when you're ready to move, right? And more great songs to get us to our weekend, although the weekend starts today, right? That's right on. We're going to head to the country. Tracy Byrd coming right up.
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0: 1982 was her year. All singing along with Nobody. Cross the board hit and four great songs on the way. One from Alabama coming right up.
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2: Of July weekend in celebration of America's 250th birthday will be coming amid one of the hottest stretches of weather we've felt in decades. The festivities and the heat have caused some flight changes, says ABC's Gio Benitez at Newark Liberty Airport.
3: Military flyovers, they will cause that intermittent closure of airspace from Washington to Boston. In fact, Reagan National Airport outside D.C. will actually be closed all day tomorrow on the 4th. Several airlines, including Delta, JetBlue, United and Americans, they've issued travel waivers allowing passengers to change their flights without additional fees.
2: Heat indexes today 111 in Philadelphia and Baltimore, Huntsville, Alabama 107, and one city in New Jersey on Thursday had a heat index of 130 degrees on Thursday. New scrutiny on President Trump's finances, including the investments he made right before big announcements on tariffs and AI. Days of funeral services have begun in Tehran for the country's former supreme leader killed in a U.S. airstrike. This is ABC News.
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0: 1970, song so big they just called her Miss Satin Sheets. That is Jeanne Pruitt with more to come. Got Steve Warner standing by. Hear from Dolly Parton, Travis and Marty on the way too.
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From Big Fork to the Black Fork, KQOR 1021 The Mountain. There.

0: party, having a little fun. Got a Grammy for that, 1992. Seals it right there. One of the greatest songs of all time, and more to come. The Judds coming right up.
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1: It's time to take a look at some local news and your weather. This is Trey Youngdahl reporting. Up first, we have some America 250th birthday celebration events starting today with the 137th annual Vandervoort 4th of July celebration. They're going to be having a co-ed softball tournament this morning, followed by a cakewalk and auction at 6 p.m. and a dance featuring Outlaws and Law Dogs at 9 p.m. Then tomorrow brings the second day of the 137th annual Vandervoort 4th of July celebration with a 3-on-3 basketball tournament. The registration will start at 8 a.m. for that. The parade will also start lining up at that time. Then an hour later at 9 a.m., the 3-on-3 tournament and parade will start with games and events to follow the parade. Then at 7, Little Miss and Mr. Vandervoort will kick off. At 8 p.m., a dance featuring Outlaws and Law Dogs, and then fireworks are scheduled to start at 10 p.m. Also tomorrow, the God and Country Celebration will kick off at Cossetot River Elementary in Wicks with food hitting the plates at 7 p.m. and live music starting at 7:30 p.m. and fireworks starting at dusk. The Elks Lodge 4th of July celebration will be tomorrow at 124 Elks Lane in Mena from 4 to 11. They'll have DJ Wanda G, Mike Mayberry and the Slow Hands, a pie-eating contest, a hot dog-eating contest, a contest for most patriotic outfit for children and adults, as well as inflatables, a water slide and face painting, food for purchase. There will also be laser lights and a fireworks show kicking off at dusk. The Mena A&P Commission's fireworks celebration will be at Tapley Park tomorrow with Kids Fun starting at 5 p.m., live music with Shades of Grey starting at 8 p.m., and fireworks at 9:30 p.m. Also tomorrow, Sugar Creek Lodging's 4th of July celebration. At dusk, fireworks will start at 135 Pope Road 602 in Shady. Then Sunday, the American Legion is celebrating America's 250th birthday with free food, games for all ages, and bingo from 1 to 4 p.m. at 3253 Highway 71 North in Mena, next to Acres Schools. Taking a look at your Mena area weather forecast, we are looking at sunny and clear skies in the morning and then turning into partly cloudy skies in the early afternoon. After that, we'll be looking at partly cloudy skies continuing for the rest of the day. We've got a high today of 88 degrees and a low of 71 degrees. Tonight's lows are expected to be in the lower 70s. Going into a rainy weekend, looks like our 4th of July is going to have some showers, a 45% chance of some rain and thunderstorms, highs in the upper 80s, then Saturday night lows in the lower 70s. And Sunday brings a 55% chance of more rain and thunderstorms with highs in the upper 80s. Sunday night, lows around 70. Monday kicks off next week with a 70% chance of more rain, highs in the mid-80s. Monday night, lows in the lower 70s. Tuesday brings a 65% chance of some more lighter showers with highs in the mid-80s. That's going to wrap up your local news and weather. 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

0: Ricky Skaggs, at 6 years old, he was on stage with Bill Monroe, and then at 7, he appeared on national television.
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2: Taking a look at your MENA area weather forecast, we are looking at a sunny and clear morning turning into partly cloudy skies. After that, partly cloudy skies will continue for the rest of the day. We've got a high today of 88 degrees and a low of 71 degrees. Tonight's lows are expected to be in the lower 70s, going into a rainy Saturday tomorrow with a 45% chance of some rain and thunderstorms in Saturday's forecast with highs in the upper 80s. Tomorrow night, lows in the lower 70s. That's your MENA area weather forecast. 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
1: It's time to take a look at some local news and your weather. This is Trey Youngdahl reporting. Up first, we have some America 250th birthday celebration events starting today with the 137th annual Vandervoort 4th of July celebration. They're going to be having a co-ed softball tournament this morning, followed by a cakewalk and auction at 6 p.m. and a dance featuring Outlaws and Law Dogs at 9 p.m. Then tomorrow brings the second day of the 137th annual Vandervoort 4th of July celebration with a 3-on-3 basketball tournament. The registration will start at 8 a.m. for that. The parade will also start lining up at that time. Then an hour later at 9 a.m., the 3-on-3 tournament and parade will start with games and events to follow the parade. Then at 7, Little Miss and Mr. Vandervoort will kick off. At 8 p.m., a dance featuring Outlaws and Law Dogs, and then fireworks are scheduled to start at 10 p.m. Also tomorrow, the God and Country Celebration will kick off at Cossetot River Elementary in Wicks with food hitting the plates at 7 p.m. and live music starting at 7:30 p.m. and fireworks starting at dusk. The Elks Lodge 4th of July celebration will be tomorrow at 124 Elks Lane in Mena from 4 to 11. They'll have DJ Wanda G, Mike Mayberry and the Slow Hands, a pie-eating contest, a hot dog-eating contest, a contest for most patriotic outfit for children and adults, as well as inflatables, a water slide and face painting, food for purchase. There will also be laser lights and a fireworks show kicking off at dusk. The Mena A&P Commission's fireworks celebration will be at Tapley Park tomorrow with Kids Fun starting at 5 p.m., live music with Shades of Grey starting at 8 p.m., and fireworks at 9:30 p.m. Also tomorrow, Sugar Creek Lodging's 4th of July celebration. At dusk, fireworks will start at 135 Polk Road 602 in Shady. Then Sunday, the American Legion is celebrating America's 250th birthday with free food, games for all ages, and bingo from 1 to 4 p.m. at 3253 Highway 71 North in Mena, next to Acre Schools. Taking a look at your Mena area weather forecast, we are looking at sunny and clear skies in the morning and then turning into partly cloudy skies in the early afternoon. After that, we'll be looking at partly cloudy skies continuing for the rest of the day. We've got a high today of 88 degrees and a low of 71 degrees. Tonight's lows are expected to be in the lower 70s. Going into a rainy weekend, looks like our 4th of July is going to have some showers, a 45% chance of some rain and thunderstorms, highs in the upper 80s, then Saturday night lows in the lower 70s. And Sunday brings a 55% chance of more rain and thunderstorms with highs in the upper 80s. Sunday night, lows around 70. Monday kicks off next week with a 70% chance of more rain, highs in the mid-80s. Monday night, lows in the lower 70s. Tuesday brings a 65% chance of some more lighter showers with highs in the mid-80s. That's going to wrap up your local news and weather. This is Trey Youngdahl reporting.
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0: 4th of July happening tomorrow. Have you heard about the flag code? It's been in effect since 1923. Now, it actually has a lot of different things in it. The displayed times, the weather, orientation, never letting it touch the ground. But also apparel and decor. You know, you're not supposed to wear flag clothing. Although it's not enforced, there's no flag police out there. So you'll see a lot of flag shirts for tomorrow.
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16: Hello, this is your state representative, John Maddox. 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I've been working hard and I'm very proud of what we have accomplished in the last legislative session. However, there is still more work to be done. I would ask that we continue to work together to make our area the very best it can be. Please do not hesitate to contact me with any questions or concerns you may have. I'm John Maddox, your state representative, and I want to wish good luck to all of our local athletes this year.
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0: to take us to your favorite barbecue and party for the 4th of July weekend. That is Sammy Kershaw. I'm Ashley Blake.
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2: Taking a look at your MENA area weather forecast, we are looking at a sunny and clear morning turning into partly cloudy skies. After that, partly cloudy skies will continue for the rest of the day. We've got a high today of 88 degrees and a low of 71 degrees. Tonight's lows are expected to be in the lower 70s, going into a rainy Saturday tomorrow with a 45% chance of some rain and thunderstorms in Saturday's forecast, with highs in the upper 80s, tomorrow night lows in the lower 70s. That's your MENA area weather forecast. This is Trey Youngdahl reporting.

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2: Storks are coming, but the hot weather is the big story this 4th of July weekend. Philadelphia had to cancel its Independence Day parade. Tonight's Capitol 4th concert in Washington, D.C., however, will go on amid 100-degree temperatures. Iran has begun 6 days of funeral processions and ceremonies for its former supreme leader, Ayatollah Ali Khamenei, killed in U.S.-Israeli military strikes at the start of the war. ABC's Britt Clennett at the Foreign Desk.
3: We expect leaders, representatives, and delegations from dozens of countries to come, including China, India, Pakistan, Russia, Turkey. They will all be among the attendees, some of whom were seen arriving in Tehran on Friday. Now, Iranian state media, they've been really building up this moment with wall-to-wall coverage and tributes and feature documentaries about Khamenei's life.
2: A robotic arm spaceship has been launched. Its mission, move a space telescope in danger of being destroyed in the Earth's atmosphere. This is ABC News.
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7: 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This is Trey Youngdahl reporting. Up first, we have some America 250th.

0: birthday celebration events, starting today with the 137th annual Vandervoort 4th of July celebration. They're going to be having a co-ed softball tournament this morning, followed by a cakewalk and auction at 6 p.m. and a dance featuring Outlaws and Law Dogs at 9 p.m. Then tomorrow brings the second day of the 137th annual Vandervoort 4th of July celebration with a 3-on-3 basketball tournament. The registration will start at 8 a.m. for that. The parade will also start lining up at that time. Then an hour later at 9 a.m., the 3-on-3 tournament and parade will start with games and events to follow the parade. Then at 7, Little Miss and Mr. Vandervoort will kick off. At 8 p.m., a dance featuring Outlaws and Law Dogs, and then fireworks are scheduled to start at 10 p.m. Also tomorrow, the God and Country Celebration will kick off at Cossetot River Elementary in Wicks with food hitting the plates at 7 p.m. and live music starting at 7:30 p.m. and fireworks starting at dusk. The Elks Lodge 4th of July celebration will be tomorrow at 124 Elks Lane in Mina from 4 to 11. They'll have DJ Wanda G, Mike Mayberry and the Slow Hands, a pie-eating contest, a hot dog-eating contest, a contest for most patriotic outfit for children and adults, as well as inflatables, a water slide and face painting, food for purchase. There will also be laser lights and a fireworks show kicking off at dusk. The MENA A&P Commission's fireworks celebration will be at Tapley Park tomorrow with Kids Fun starting at 5 p.m., live music with Shades of Grey starting at 8 p.m., and fireworks at 9:30 p.m. Also tomorrow, Sugar Creek Lodging's 4th of July celebration. At dusk, fireworks will start at 135 Polk Road 602 in Shady. Then Sunday, the American Legion is celebrating America's 250th birthday with free food, games for all ages, and bingo from 1 to 4 p.m. at 3253 Highway 71 North in Mena, next to Acre Schools. Taking a look at your MENA area weather forecast, we are looking at sunny and clear skies in the morning and then turning into partly cloudy skies in the early afternoon. After that, we'll be looking at partly cloudy skies continuing for the rest of the day. We've got a high today of 88 degrees and a low of 71 degrees. Tonight's lows are expected to be in the lower 70s. Going into a rainy weekend, looks like our 4th of July is going to have some showers, a 45% chance of some rain and thunderstorms, highs in the upper 80s, then Saturday night lows in the lower 70s. And Sunday brings a 55% chance of more rain and thunderstorms with highs in the upper 80s. Sunday night, lows around 70. Monday kicks off next week with a 70% chance of more rain, highs in the mid-80s. Monday night, lows in the lower 70s. Tuesday brings a 65% chance of some more lighter showers with highs in the mid-80s. That's going to wrap up your local news and weather. This is Trey Youngdahl reporting.
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0: Cruising right down Highway 101. Well, apparently there was a small rehearsal dinner last night up in New York for Travis Kelce and Taylor Swift. They're supposed to tie the knot today at Madison Square Garden.
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0: George Jones, unmistakable. His voice is amazing. We've got more of him and others that you're going to love on the way.
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2: Taking a look at your MENA area weather forecast, we are looking at a sunny and clear morning turning into partly cloudy skies. After that, partly cloudy skies will continue for the rest of the day. We've got a high today of 88 degrees and a low of 71 degrees. Tonight's lows are expected to be in the lower 70s, going into a rainy Saturday tomorrow with a 45% chance of some rain and thunderstorms in Saturday's forecast, with highs in the upper 80s, tomorrow night lows in the lower 70s. That's your MENA area weather forecast. This is Trey Youngdahl reporting.

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1: Has granted the Trump administration's motion to get the immediate replacement of the slavery exhibit in Philadelphia on the eve of July 4th. The heat dome is making for a sizzling holiday weekend in the eastern half of the U.S. Amtrak reporting several cancellations and some trains operating at reduced speeds because of the heat. Health heat advice from ABC News medical contributor Dr. Alok Patel.
2: If you have changes in your mental status, you're confused, you see someone having a seizure, or they just feel stupor, it's like they don't know where they are, that confusion could be a symptom of heat stroke, which is an emergency. That is the time to call 911 or get someone to emergent care immediately without delay.
1: Iran holding 6 days of funeral ceremonies and processions for its former supreme leader, Ali Khamenei, killed in U.S.-Israeli military strikes at the start of the war. Questions about whether Khamenei's son, the new supreme leader, will finally appear publicly. This is ABC News.
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5: 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This is Trey Youngdahl reporting. Up first, we have some America 250th birthday celebration events starting today with the 137th annual Vandervoort 4th of July celebration. They're going to be having a co-ed softball tournament this morning, followed by a cakewalk and auction at 6 p.m. and a dance featuring Outlaws and Law Dogs at 9 p.m. Then tomorrow brings the second day of the 137th annual Vandervoort 4th of July celebration with a 3-on-3 basketball tournament. The registration will start at 8 a.m. for that. The parade will also start lining up at that time. Then an hour later at 9 a.m., the 3-on-3 tournament and parade will start with games and events to follow the parade. Then at 7, Little Miss and Mr. Vandervoort will kick off. At 8 p.m., a dance featuring Outlaws and Law Dogs, and then fireworks are scheduled to start at 10 p.m. Also tomorrow, the God and Country Celebration will kick off at Cossetot River Elementary in Wicks with food hitting the plates at 7 p.m. and live music starting at 7:30 p.m., fireworks starting at dusk. The Elks Lodge 4th of July celebration will be tomorrow at 124 Elks Lane in Mena from 4 to 11. They'll have DJ Wanda G, Mike Mayberry and the Slow Hands, a pie-eating contest, a hot dog-eating contest, a contest for most patriotic outfit for children and adults, as well as inflatables, a water slide and face painting, food for purchase. There will also be laser lights and a fireworks show kicking off at dusk. The Mena A&P Commission's fireworks celebration will be at Tapley Park tomorrow with Kids Fun starting at 5 p.m., live music with Shades of Gray starting at 8 p.m., and fireworks at 9:30 p.m. Also tomorrow, Sugar Creek Lodging's 4th of July celebration. At dusk, fireworks will start at 135 Polk Road 602 in Shady. Then Sunday, the American Legion is celebrating America's 250th birthday with free food, games for all ages, and bingo from 1 to 4 p.m. at 3253 Highway 71 North in Mena, next to Acres Schools. Taking a look at your Mena area weather forecast, we are looking at sunny and clear skies in the morning and then turning into partly cloudy skies in the early afternoon. After that, we'll be looking at partly cloudy skies continuing for the rest of the day. We've got a high today of 88 degrees and a low of 71 degrees. Tonight's lows are expected to be in the lower 70s. Going into a rainy weekend, looks like our 4th of July is going to have some showers, a 45% chance of some rain and thunderstorms, highs in the upper 80s, then Saturday night lows in the lower 70s. And Sunday brings a 55% chance of more rain and thunderstorms with highs in the upper 80s. Sunday night, lows around 70. Monday, kicks off next week with a 70% chance of more rain, highs in the mid-80s, Monday night lows in the lower 70s. Tuesday brings a 65% chance of some more lighter showers with highs in the mid-80s. That's going to wrap up your local news and weather. This is Trey Youngdahl reporting.
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0: Dolly Parton's Tennessean Truck Stop is now open. It is just south, about an hour from Nashville. If you got the chance, go check it out. It's given that big convenience store with the Beaver a run for its money. I'm wondering if she's going to open more of those other places.
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0: Hopefully you got a chance to check out George Strait with Alan Jackson at Alan's Finale concert. They did a duet together. It was really good. George does not have any scheduled live concert performances over this 4th of July weekend. Matter of fact, he doesn't have any touring dates listed at all.
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2: Taking a look at your MENA area weather forecast, we are looking at a sunny and clear morning turning into partly cloudy skies. After that, partly cloudy skies will continue for the rest of the day. We've got a high today of 88 degrees and a low of 71 degrees. Tonight's lows are expected to be in the lower 70s, going into a rainy Saturday tomorrow with a 45% chance of some rain and thunderstorms in Saturday's forecast with highs in the upper 80s. Tomorrow night, lows in the lower 70s. At your MENA area weather forecast, this is Trey Youngdahl reporting.

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3: ABC News, I'm Chuck Sievertson. A federal appeals court clears the way for the Trump administration to get the immediate replacement of the slavery exhibit in Philadelphia. The city is appealing. A gasoline price investigation is initiated by the Justice Department. Oil prices have fallen more than a third since their peak in May, but gasoline prices have only dropped by about 15%. Experts say seasonal demand is often a factor. It's a dangerously hot holiday weekend in the eastern half of the U.S. ABC News forecaster Leslie Lopez.
4: Sometimes your body isn't giving you all the signals that this is going to be a day where you could experience heat-related illnesses. Drink plenty of water, even though you don't think you're thirsty. Try to find those cooling centers, ACs.
3: A man's charged in the Lincoln Memorial reflecting pool mess, but attorneys for David Hearn say that he's innocent. Months after Belgium's diamond industry won removal of U.S. tariffs on diamond imports, that industry has gifted a diamond ring to President Trump. This is ABC News.
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7: 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If it takes more than 3 seconds to remember, yeah, it's probably time. Got a room that's always hotter or colder than the rest of the house? That's usually airflow, not your imagination. And be honest, when's the last time your system had a checkup? Most people wait until something breaks, but it usually gives you warning signs first. A screech, bang, buzz, or gurgle is your unit's cry for help. Take a look outside, too. Is your unit buried in leaves and dirt? It needs space to breathe. I usually recommend about 12 to 18 inches all the way around. Car may be washed, but your AC's a little dusty. A small hose down goes a long way. Just a few simple things can make a big difference. This is Greg with Scott Kiersey Heat and Air. If you ever have a question or just want a second opinion, call me at 479-234-9600.
8: It's time to take a look at some local news and your weather. This is Trey Youngdahl reporting. Up first, we have some America 250th birthday celebration events starting today with the 137th annual Vandervoort 4th of July celebration. They're going to be having a co-ed softball tournament this morning, followed by a cakewalk and auction at 6 p.m. and a dance featuring Outlaws and Law Dogs at 9 p.m. Then tomorrow brings the second day of the 137th annual Vandervoort 4th of July celebration with a 3-on-3 basketball tournament. The registration will start at 8 a.m. for that. The parade will also start lining up at that time. Then an hour later at 9 a.m., the 3-on-3 tournament and parade will start with games and events to follow the parade. Then at 7, Little Miss and Mr. Vandervoort will kick off. At 8 p.m., a dance featuring Outlaws and Law Dogs, and then fireworks are scheduled to start at 10 p.m. Also tomorrow, the God and Country Celebration will kick off at Cossetot River Elementary in Wicks with food hitting the plates at 7 p.m. and live music starting at 7:30 p.m. and fireworks starting at dusk. The Elks Lodge 4th of July celebration will be tomorrow at 124 Elks Lane in Mena from 4 to 11. They'll have DJ Wanda G, Mike Mayberry and the Slow Hands, a pie eating contest, a hot dog eating contest, a contest for most patriotic outfit for children and adults, as well as inflatables, a water slide, and face painting, food for purchase. There will also be laser light

0: and a fireworks show kicking off at dusk. The MENA A&P Commission's fireworks celebration will be at Tapley Park tomorrow with Kids Fun starting at 5 p.m., live music with Shades of Grey starting at 8 p.m., and fireworks at 9:30 p.m. Also tomorrow, Sugar Creek Lodging's 4th of July celebration. At dusk, fireworks will start at 135 Pope Road 602 in Shady. Then Sunday, the American Legion is celebrating America's 250th birthday with free food, games for all ages, and bingo from 1 to 4 p.m. at 3253 Highway 71 North in MENA, next to Acon Schools. Taking a look at your MENA area weather forecast, we are looking at sunny and clear skies in the morning and then turning into partly cloudy skies in the early afternoon. After that, we'll be looking at partly cloudy skies continuing for the rest of the day. We've got a high today of 88 degrees and a low of 71 degrees. Tonight's lows are expected to be in the lower 70s. Going into a rainy weekend, looks like our 4th of July is going to have some showers, a 45% chance of some rain and thunderstorms, highs in the upper 80s, then Saturday night lows in the lower 70s. And Sunday brings a 55% chance of more rain and thunderstorms with highs in the upper 80s. Sunday night, lows around 70. Monday kicks off next week with a 70% chance of more rain, highs in the mid-80s. Monday night, lows in the lower 70s. Tuesday brings a 65% chance of some more lighter showers with highs in the mid-80s. That's going to wrap up your local news and weather. 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

celebrating his 250th birthday tomorrow. So excited. 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

0: Kenny Rogers, Blaze of Glory. You know, tomorrow's Independence Day, and it is the number one holiday for beer sales right here in America, followed by Labor Day, Memorial Day, Father's Day, and then, surprisingly, it's Christmas.
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0: along with Crystal Gayle Hathaway. Nope, take us all the way to your celebrations for the 4th of July, which is tomorrow, by the way. I'm Ashley Blake. I'm going to take the day off, but I do want to wish you and yours a very safe and happy 4th.
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2: Taking a look at your MENA area weather forecast, we are looking at a sunny and clear morning turning into partly cloudy skies. After that, partly cloudy skies will continue for the rest of the day. We've got a high today of 88 degrees and a low of 71 degrees. Tonight's lows are expected to be in the lower 70s, going into a rainy Saturday tomorrow with a 45% chance of some rain and thunderstorms in Saturday's forecast with highs in the upper 80s, tomorrow night lows in the lower 70s. At your MENA area weather forecast, this is Trey Youngdahl reporting.

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4: 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ABC News, I'm Chuck Sievertson. This PA announcement on Washington's National Mall in the past hour.
5: Attention, fairgoers. The event has been postponed.
4: Telling people to leave the Great American State Fair because it's too hot, about 100 degrees. Plan to reopen at 5 p.m. Eastern. Patriotism has never been about pretending our nation is without flaws. Patriotism is every act of righteous dissent, says New York City Mayor Zoran Mondani, marking America's 250th birthday tomorrow, talking about what some over the years have called American exceptionalism.
6: America is exceptional because here, nothing is fixed into place. The frontier may be closed. We may have walked on the moon. But the work of fulfilling the values first enshrined in the Declaration of Independence, that work endures, and it belongs to us all.
4: The federal appeals court clears the way for the Trump administration to immediately replace the slavery exhibit in Philadelphia. The city is appealing. This is ABC News.
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9: 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This is Trey Youngdahl reporting. Up first, we have some America 250th birthday celebration events starting today with the 137th annual Vanderhort 4th of July celebration. They're going to be having a co-ed softball tournament this morning, followed by a cakewalk and auction at 6 p.m. and a dance featuring Outlaws and Law Dogs at 9 p.m. Then tomorrow brings the second day of the 137th annual Vanderhort 4th of July celebration with a 3-on-3 basketball tournament. The registration will start at 8 a.m. For that. The parade will also start lining up at that time. Then an hour later at 9 a.m., the 3-on-3 tournament and parade will start with games and events to follow the parade. Then at 7, Little Miss and Mr. Vandervoort will kick off. At 8 p.m., a dance featuring Outlaws and Law Dogs, and then fireworks are scheduled to start at 10 p.m. Also tomorrow, the God and Country Celebration will kick off at Cossetot River Elementary in Wicks with food hitting the plates at 7 p.m. and live music starting at 7:30 p.m., fireworks starting at dusk. The Elks Lodge 4th of July celebration will be tomorrow at 124 Elks Lane in Mena from 4 to 11. They'll have DJ Wanda G, Mike Mayberry and the Slow Hands, a pie-eating contest, a hot dog-eating contest, a contest for most patriotic outfit for children and adults, as well as inflatables, a water slide and face painting, food for purchase. There will also be laser lights and a fireworks show kicking off at dusk. The Mena A&P Commission's fireworks celebration will be at Tapley Park tomorrow with Kids Fun starting at 5 p.m., live music with Shades of Grey starting at 8 p.m., and fireworks at 9:30 p.m. Also tomorrow, Sugar Creek Lodging's 4th of July celebration. At dusk, fireworks will start at 135 Polk Road 602 in Shady. Then Sunday, the American Legion is celebrating America's 250th birthday with free food, games for all ages, and bingo from 1 to 4 p.m. at 3253 Highway 71 North in Mena, next to Akron Schools. Taking a look at your Mena area weather forecast, we are looking at sunny and clear skies in the morning and then turning into partly cloudy skies in the early afternoon. After that, we'll be looking at partly cloudy skies continuing for the rest of the day. We've got a high today of 88 degrees and a low of 71 degrees. Tonight's lows are expected to be in the lower 70s. Going into a rainy weekend, looks like our 4th of July is going to have some showers, a 45% chance of some rain and thunderstorms, highs in the upper 80s, then Saturday night lows in the lower 70s, and Sunday brings a 55% chance of more rain and thunderstorms with highs in the upper 80s. Sunday night, lows around 70. Monday kicks off next week with a 70% chance of more rain, highs in the mid-80s. Monday night, lows in the lower 70s. Tuesday brings a 65% chance of some more lighter showers with highs in the mid-80s. That's going to wrap up your local news and weather. This is Trey Youngdahl reporting.
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Yeah, country music's got you covered. 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

0: go. Relax this weekend. Hang out, Alabama. And I'm in a hurry, and I don't know why. All right, well, stick around here. We got music for you, that's for sure. And a love song coming your way with Ann Murray.
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2: Taking a look at your MENA area weather forecast, we are looking at a sunny and clear morning turning into partly cloudy skies. After that, partly cloudy skies will continue for the rest of the day. We've got a high today of 88 degrees and a low of 71 degrees. Tonight's lows are expected to be in the lower 70s. Going into a rainy Saturday tomorrow with a 45% chance of some rain and thunderstorms in Saturday's forecast with highs in the upper 80s. Tomorrow night, lows in the lower 70s. That's your MENA area weather forecast. This is Trey Youngdahl reporting.

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Enjoy. From Pine Ridge to Page, KQOR 1021 The Mountain. There's a

0: you dumped quarters into the Conan Q jukebox? 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
1: ABC News, I'm Chuck Sievertson. Police in Dearborn, Michigan are investigating a shooting at a shopping mall. This person works at a store at Fairlane Town Center.
2: When that commotion started and gunshots, everybody panicked and started running.
1: Closed because it's too hot, the Great American State Fair and Washington's National Mall.
3: Attention, fairgoers. The event has been postponed.
1: The PA announcement, they plan to reopen later today. A federal appeals court clears the way for the Trump administration to get the immediate replacement of the slavery exhibit in Philadelphia. The city's appealing. Pope Leo awarded today the National Constitution Center's Liberty Medal, accepting it virtually from the Vatican, suggesting amid America's 250th celebrations this weekend.
4: A solemn recommitment to these ideals that have made America a country that values peace and prosperity, a country characterized by generosity and nobility of heart.
1: The Pope at the Vatican accepting that award. This is ABC News.
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7: it's time to take a look at some local news and your weather. This is Trey Youngdahl reporting. Up first, we have some America 250th birthday celebration events starting today with the 137th annual Vandervoort 4th of July celebration. They're going to be having a co-ed softball tournament this morning, followed by a cakewalk and auction at 6 p.m. and a dance featuring Outlaws and Law Dogs at 9 p.m. Then tomorrow brings the second day of the 137th annual Vandervoort 4th of July celebration with a 3-on-3 basketball tournament. The registration will start at 8 a.m. for that. The parade will also start lining up at that time. Then an hour later at 9 a.m., the 3-on-3 tournament and parade will start with games and events to follow the parade. Then at 7, Little Miss and Mr. Vandervoort will kick off. At 8 p.m., a dance featuring Outlaws and Law Dogs, and then fireworks are scheduled to start at 10 p.m. Also tomorrow, the God and Country Celebration will kick off at Cossetot River Elementary in Wicks with food hitting the plates at 7 p.m. and live music starting at 7:30 p.m. and fireworks starting at dusk. The Elks Lodge 4th of July celebration will be tomorrow at 124 Elks Lane in Mena from 4 to 11. They'll have DJ Wanda G, Mike Mayberry and the Slow Hands, a pie eating contest, a hot dog eating contest, a contest for most patriotic outfit for children and adults, as well as inflatables, a water slide and face painting, food for purchase. There will also be laser lights and a fireworks show kicking off at dusk. The Mena A&P Commission's fireworks celebration will be at Tapley Park tomorrow with Kids Fun starting at 5 p.m., live music with Shades of Gray starting at 8 p.m., and fireworks at 9:30 p.m. Also tomorrow, Sugar Creek Lodging's 4th of July celebration. At dusk, fireworks will start at 135 Polk Road 602 in Shady. Then Sunday, the American Legion is celebrating America's 250th birthday with free food, games for all ages, and bingo from 1 to 4 p.m. at 3253 Highway 71 North in Mena, next to Aiken Schools. Taking a look at your Mena area weather forecast, we are looking at sunny and clear skies in the morning and then turning into partly cloudy skies in the early afternoon. After that, we'll be looking at partly cloudy skies continuing for the rest of the day. We've got a high today of 88 degrees and a low of 71 degrees. Tonight's lows are expected to be in the lower 70s. Going into a rainy weekend, looks like our 4th of July is going to have some showers, a 45% chance of some rain and thunderstorms, highs in the upper 80s, then Saturday night lows in the lower 70s. And Sunday brings a 55% chance of more rain and thunderstorms with highs in the upper 80s. Sunday night, lows around 70. Monday kicks off next week with a 70% chance of more rain, highs in the mid-80s. Monday night, lows in the lower 70s. Tuesday brings a 65% chance of some more lighter showers with highs in the mid-80s. That's going to wrap up your local news and weather. This is Trey Youngdahl reporting.
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1: DeRosa's. She's the yellow rose of Texas. We play the country music you remember. Playing the country hits of the 70s, 80s, and 90s. We are KQOR 102.1 The Mountain. If you had not

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He's riding hard to catch that herd, but he ain't caught them yet. 'Cause they've got to ride forever on that range up in the sky. All the horses snorting fire.

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0: Man. Yeah, good stuff. Those Islands in the Stream. If you like that, we've got more music on the way for you. Stick around. Alan Jackson coming up. A quick visit to those tall, tall trees.
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8: The 137th Vandervoort 4th of July celebration happening July 3rd and 4th at the Vandervoort Picnic Grounds. 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

0: Advice from Loretta Lynn on this third day of July. I'm Dave Sanders. Get comfortable. Hang out. 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
2: Taking a look at your MENA area weather forecast, we are looking at a sunny and clear morning turning into partly cloudy skies. After that, partly cloudy skies will continue for the rest of the day. We've got a high today of 88 degrees and a low of 71 degrees. Tonight's lows are expected to be in the lower 70s. Going into a rainy Saturday tomorrow with a 45% chance of some rain and thunderstorms in Saturday's forecast with highs in the upper 80s. Tomorrow night, lows in the lower 70s. That's your MENA area weather forecast. This is Trey Youngdahl reporting.

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1: It looks like the Midwest, Sioux Falls, Omaha, getting into Iowa. It's a 3 out of 4 threat level, large hail, 70 mile per hour wind gusts possible, isolated tornadoes. But it does extend all the way out towards the east, even damaging winds on the East Coast, New York, Philly, Baltimore. You're in there along with Syracuse.
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4: 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This is Trey Youngdahl reporting. Up first, we have some America 250th birthday celebration events starting today with the 137th annual Vandervoort 4th of July celebration. They're going to be having a co-ed softball tournament this morning, followed by a cakewalk and auction at 6 p.m. and a dance featuring Outlaws and Law Dogs at 9 p.m. Then tomorrow brings the second day of the 137th annual Vandervoort 4th of July celebration with a 3-on-3 basketball tournament. The registration will start at 8 a.m. for that. The parade will also start lining up at that time. Then an hour later at 9 a.m., the 3-on-3 tournament and parade will start with games and events to follow the parade. Then at 7, Little Miss and Mr. Vandervoort will kick off. At 8 p.m., a dance featuring Outlaws and Law Dogs, and then fireworks are scheduled to start at 10 p.m. Also tomorrow, the God and Country Celebration will kick off at Cossetot River Elementary in Wicks with food hitting the plates at 7 p.m. and live music starting at 7:30 p.m. Fireworks starting at dusk. The Elks Lodge 4th of July celebration will be tomorrow at 124 Elks Lane in Mina from 4 to 11. They'll have DJ Wanda G, Mike Mayberry and the Slow Hands, a pie eating contest, a hot dog eating contest, a contest for most patriotic outfit for children and adults, as well as inflatables, a water slide and face painting, food for purchase. There will also be laser lights and a fireworks show kicking off at dusk. The MENA A&P Commission's fireworks celebration will be at Tapley Park tomorrow with Kids Fun starting at 5 p.m., live music with Shades of Grey starting at 8 p.m., and fireworks at 9:30 p.m. Also tomorrow, Sugar Creek Lodging's 4th of July celebration. At dusk, fireworks will start at 135 Polk Road 602 in Shady. Then Sunday, the American Legion is celebrating America's 250th birthday with free food, games for all ages, and bingo from 1 to 4 p.m. at 3253 Highway 71 North in Mena, next to Akron Schools. Taking a look at your MENA area weather forecast, we are looking at sunny and clear skies in the morning and then turning into partly cloudy skies in the early afternoon. After that, we'll be looking at partly cloudy skies continuing for the rest of the day. We've got a high today of 88 degrees and a low of 71 degrees. Tonight's lows are expected to be in the lower 70s. Going into a rainy weekend, looks like our 4th of July is going to have some showers, a 45% chance of some rain and thunderstorms, highs in the upper 80s, then Saturday night lows in the lower 70s. And Sunday brings a 55% chance of more rain and thunderstorms with highs in the upper 80s. Sunday night, lows around 70. Monday kicks off next week with a 70% chance of more rain, highs in the mid-80s. Monday night, lows in the lower 70s. Tuesday brings a 65% chance of some more lighter showers with highs in the mid-80s. That's going to wrap up your local news and weather. This is Trey Youngdahl reporting.
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0: Butler Brothers on this third day of July. I'm Dave Sanders, wishing you a happy and safe 4th of July weekend. We've got more music to keep you company. Good one from George Strait in just a bit, and the cowboy rides away.
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12: Hello, this is your State Representative John Maddox. 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

ride with a preacher man who asked, were you bound on such a cold, dark afternoon? 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

0: Brooks and Dunn, she's not the cheating kind. I'm Dave Sanders. Hey, stick around. We got some traveling music on the way. We'll hit the road with Joe Stampley and Roll On, Big Mama.
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2: Taking a look at your MENA area weather forecast, we are looking at a sunny and clear morning turning into partly cloudy skies. After that, partly cloudy skies will continue for the rest of the day. We've got a high today of 88 degrees and a low of 71 degrees. Tonight's lows are expected to be in the lower 70s. Going into a rainy Saturday tomorrow with a 45% chance of some rain and thunderstorms in Saturday's forecast with highs in the upper 80s. Tomorrow night, lows in the lower 70s. That's your MENA area weather forecast. This is Trey Youngdahl reporting.

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1: ABC News, I'm Chuck Sievertson. The federal appeals court clears the way for the Trump administration to get the immediate replacement of the slavery exhibit in Philadelphia. The city's appealing. The court says the new panels that would go up are full of history and acknowledge the evils of slavery.
2: That panel, allowing the Park Service to move forward with its plans, includes appointees of George W. Bush, Barack Obama, and Donald Trump. The city of Philadelphia has today filed another appeal.

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2: It's time to take a look at some local news and your weather. This is Trey Youngdahl reporting. Up first, we have some America 250th birthday celebration events starting today with the 137th annual Vandervoort 4th of July celebration. They're going to be having a co-ed softball tournament this morning, followed by a cakewalk and auction at 6 p.m. and a dance featuring Outlaws and Law Dogs at 9 p.m. Then tomorrow brings the second day of the 137th annual Vandervoort 4th of July celebration with a 3-on-3 basketball tournament. The registration will start at 8 a.m. for that. The parade will also start lining up at that time. Then an hour later at 9 a.m., the 3-on-3 tournament and parade will start with games and events to follow the parade. Then at 7, Little Miss and Mr. Vandervoort will kick off. At 8 p.m., a dance featuring Outlaws and Law Dogs, and then fireworks are scheduled to start at 10 p.m. Also tomorrow, the God and Country Celebration will kick off at Cossetot River Elementary in Wicks with food hitting the plates at 7 p.m. and live music starting at 7:30 p.m. Fireworks starting at dusk. The Elks Lodge 4th of July celebration will be tomorrow at 124 Elks Lane in Mena from 4 to 11. They'll have DJ Wanda G, Mike Mayberry and the Slow Hands, a pie eating contest, a hot dog eating contest, a contest for most patriotic outfit for children and adults, as well as inflatables, a water slide and face painting, food for purchase. There will also be laser lights and a fireworks show kicking off at dusk. The Mena A&P Commission's fireworks celebration will be at Tapley Park tomorrow with Kids Fun starting at 5 p.m., live music with Shades of Grey starting at 8 p.m., and fireworks at 9:30 p.m. Also tomorrow, Sugar Creek Lodging's 4th of July celebration. At dusk, fireworks will start at 135 Polk Road 602 in Shady. Then Sunday, the American Legion is celebrating America's 250th birthday with free food, games for all ages, and bingo from 1 to 4 p.m. at 3253 Highway 71 North in Mena, next to Acorn Schools. Taking a look at your Mena area weather forecast, we are looking at sunny and clear skies in the morning and then turning into partly cloudy skies in the early afternoon. After that, we'll be looking at partly cloudy skies continuing for the rest of the day. We've got a high today of 88 degrees and a low of 71 degrees. Tonight's lows are expected to be in the lower 70s. Going into a rainy weekend, looks like our 4th of July is going to have some showers, a 45% chance of some rain and thunderstorms, highs in the upper 80s, then Saturday night lows in the lower 70s. And Sunday brings a 55% chance of more rain and thunderstorms with highs in the upper 80s. Sunday night, lows around 70. Monday kicks off next week with a 70% chance of more rain, highs in the mid-80s. Monday night, lows in the lower 70s. Tuesday brings a 65% chance of some more lighter showers with highs in the mid-80s. That's going to wrap up your local news and weather. 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

0: Good to have you tuned in. 4th of July weekend, family, friends, food, and fireworks. All sorts of fun stuff. Here, more music. How about a good one from Merle Haggard and those Silver Wings right after this?
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0: Randy Travis on this third day of July, the 4th of July holiday and weekend. We got more music to keep you company no matter what you're up to. Good stuff from David Frizzell. Also, we'll do a little swinging right after this.
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2: Taking a look at your MENA area weather forecast, we are looking at a sunny and clear morning turning into partly cloudy skies. After that, partly cloudy skies will continue for the rest of the day. We've got a high today of 88 degrees and a low of 71 degrees. Tonight's lows are expected to be in the lower 70s, going into a rainy Saturday tomorrow with a 45% chance of some rain and thunderstorms in Saturday's forecast with highs in the upper 80s, tomorrow night lows in the lower 70s. At your MENA area weather forecast, this is Trey Youngdahl reporting.

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0: When you dumped quarters into the Kona Q jukebox, this is the music you play. 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
1: ABC News, I'm Chuck Severson. The federal appeals court rules that the Trump administration can get an immediate replacement of the slavery exhibit in Philadelphia.
2: That panel allowing the Park Service to move forward with its plans includes appointees of George W. Bush, Barack Obama, and Donald Trump. The city of Philadelphia has

0: to a city permit gotten by the Associated Press. This is ABC News.
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3: It's time to take a look at some local news and your weather. This is Trey Youngdahl reporting. Up first, we have some America 250th birthday celebration events starting today with the 137th annual Vandervoort 4th of July celebration. They're going to be having a co-ed softball tournament this morning, followed by a cakewalk and auction at 6 p.m. and a dance featuring Outlaws and Law Dogs at 9 p.m. Then tomorrow brings the second day of the 137th annual Vandervoort 4th of July celebration with a 3-on-3 basketball tournament. The registration will start at 8 a.m. for that. The parade will also start lining up at that time. Then an hour later at 9 a.m., the 3-on-3 tournament and parade will start with games and events to follow the parade. Then at 7, Little Miss and Mr. Vandervoort will kick off. At 8 p.m., a dance featuring Outlaws and Law Dogs, and then fireworks are scheduled to start at 10 p.m. Also tomorrow, the God and Country Celebration will kick off at Cossetot River Elementary in Wix with food hitting the plates at 7 p.m. and live music starting at 7:30 p.m. and fireworks starting at dusk. The Elks Lodge 4th of July celebration will be tomorrow at 124 Elks Lane in Mena from 4 to 11. They'll have DJ Wanda G, Mike Mayberry and the Slow Hands, a pie eating contest, a hot dog eating contest, a contest for most patriotic outfit for children and adults, as well as inflatables, a water slide and face painting, food for purchase. There will also be laser lights and a fireworks show kicking off at dusk. The Mena A&P Commission's fireworks celebration will be at Tapley Park tomorrow with Kids Fun starting at 5 p.m., live music with Shades of Grey starting at 8 p.m., and fireworks at 9:30 p.m. Also tomorrow, Sugar Creek Lodging's 4th of July celebration. At dusk, fireworks will start at 135 Pope Road 602 in Shady. Then Sunday, the American Legion is celebrating America's 250th birthday with free food, games for all ages, and bingo from 1 to 4 p.m. at 3253 Highway 71 North in Mena, next to Acres Schools. Taking a look at your Mena area weather forecast, we are looking at sunny and clear skies in the morning and then turning into partly cloudy skies in the early afternoon. After that, we'll be looking at partly cloudy skies continuing for the rest of the day. We've got a high today of 88 degrees and a low of 71 degrees. Tonight's lows are expected to be in the lower 70s. Going into a rainy weekend, looks like our 4th of July is going to have some showers, a 45% chance of some rain and thunderstorms, highs in the upper 80s, then Saturday night lows in the lower 70s. And Sunday brings a 55% chance of more rain and thunderstorms with highs in the upper 80s. Sunday night, lows around 70. Monday kicks off next week with a 70% chance of more rain, highs in the mid-80s. Monday night, lows in the lower 70s. Tuesday brings a 65% chance of some more lighter showers with highs in the mid-80s. That's going to wrap up your local news and weather. 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

0: Getting to Ronstadt on this 3rd of July, I'm Dave Sanders wishing you and yours a safe and happy 4th of July weekend.
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2: Weather forecast, mostly clear, a low in the 70s tonight. Mostly sunny tomorrow with a chance of afternoon rain and thunderstorms, a high around 90. Average rain less than a tenth of an inch. Partly cloudy Saturday night, a slight chance of rain and thunderstorms, a low in the 70s. A mostly sunny day, a chance of rain and thunderstorms Sunday, high around 90. That's your weather.